I spend my time just thinking, thinking, thinking about you. Every single day, cause I'm really missing, missing you. And all those things we used to do. Hey girl, what's up? We used to be just me and you. I spend my time just thinking, thinking, thinking about you. Every single day, cause I'm really missing, missing you. Hey girl, what's up, yo, what's up, yo, what's up, yo, what's up, yo, what's up, yo, what's up, yo, what's up, yo, what's up, yo, what's up, yo, what's up, yo, what's up, yo, what's up, yo, what's up, yo, what's up, yo, what's up, yo, what's up, yo, what's up, yo, what's up, yo, what's up, yo, what's up, yo, what's up, yo, what's up, yo, what's up, yo, what's up, yo, what's up, yo, what's up, yo, what's up, yo, what's up, yo, what's up, yo, what's up, yo, what's up, yo, what's up, yo, what's up, yo, what's up, yo, what's up, yo, what's up, yo, what's up, yo, what's up, yo, what's up, yo, what's up, yo, what's up, yo, what's up, yo, what's up, yo, what's up, yo, what's up, yo, what's up, yo, what's up, yo, what's up, yo, what's up, yo, what's up, yo, what's up, yo, what's up, yo, what's up, yo, what's up, yo, what's up

0: I don't wanna seem ungrateful, God, but I don't wanna be here. 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
1: 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Yo, serve the

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1: Me and Biggie's situation is smaller than that. 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
1: 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Tell him Kendrick did it. 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Tell him Kendrick did it. 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

0: 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Tell him Peso did it.
1: Hey, who showed you how to run a blitz?
0: Tell him Peso did it.
1: Who put the West back in front of shit?
0: Tell him Peso did it.
1: Hey, I'm tripping and I'm loving it.

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1: Hey, who showed you how to run a blitz?
0: Tell him hit it, did it.
1: Who put the West back in front of shit?
0: Tell him hit it, did it.
1: Hey, I'm tripping and I'm loving it.
2: 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I'm switching gears, I pop the clutch. I send a nigga up, a risk taker. I call you niggas bluff. 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Y'all had y'all chance, y'all couldn't do it. I swear I'm coming, worse than y'all baby moms. I'm putting niggas through it. They hate to see me doing it. Meal ticket, I'm pursuing it. I'm in the field for real, UCLA Bruins. They asking how I do it, how young niggas so fluent. I kept my mouth closed and I ain't never leave no witness. DOA up on the scene, tell them Young Threat did it, nigga.
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wait on nobody. You know, we was like, we gonna work what we got from there. We ain't gonna just wait until it's gonna be a platinum album. And see, we got the major label, we spend $1 million on marketing, we gonna release music and repeat the cycle and get bigger off just working what we got. And I just believe in hustling like that. You always got individuals that, you know, got front door, you know what I'm saying, or whatever. And you got the individuals that got

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1: Took a shot at Henny, I've been going crazy. 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

0: angry, you shouldn't have run. 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And I know I miss bro, but he had to get bun. And I think it's more Pete that he gave me the Now he's calling me Fergie cause I got a feeling.
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0: Make a man lie down with no sexual healing. 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
2: We have a penalty flag thrown at the 30-yard line.
3: Personal foul. Unsportsmanlike conduct. Number 6 on the defense. 15.
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3: 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Yeah. 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

0: seul à vous parler en journée, les week-ends.
1: Gentlemen, we have a problem that has the potential to become a very serious problem. The East Coast and West Coast separation is exactly the weapon our enemies need to destroy our empire. So what we need to do is bring together some of the biggest, strongest, and smartest forces in the millennium.

0: Suivez-nous sur TuneIn.
1: Yo, this is 50 Cent. 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

0: 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It's a freestyle. 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Fucking A-Rabs just ran the fucking planes to the building. 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
1: Huh?
2: Consistency is key, this is album 43. Almost sold my catalog and put it back in the streets. 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
0: 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In the field with the cleats on. Steve Jobs, but the cannabis mob. In due time, niggas will be mine. Sure, ignore, go find him the minute sign. If you're looking for the facts, I'm a nigga to find. Young nigga, so crack in the middle of fine. 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Phone man with the put on, still getting bread with the niggas I put on. Yeah, yeah, I put my hood on. Shit got cold, I put my hood on. Yeah, yeah, Marshall and Calvin, both from the gutters like public housing. Now we're performing for hundreds of thousands, wearing no makeup, but we're

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1: This is the dope on dope. 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

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I know he just want what I got. Baddie, baddie, I'm feeling nasty. Like I'm trying to see what a doopies. 40s will make it a movie. Bad, we don't do the groupies. Chatty, chatty, chatty.